You're pretty back there, aren't they? These are my singers, ladies and gentlemen.

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3: yo, man,
2: of?
3: You rap money, girls, cars, you know what I'm saying?
2: Yo, wait a minute, man, you better think about the world.

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1: 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The inhabitants refer to it as the planet Earth.
0: How peaceful it looks.
1: Most effective, Your Majesty. 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
0: 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I like to play with things a while before annihilation.